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0: Disco Story.
1: 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Radio One. 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
1: 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No more wars, no more violence, just peace for all men. Stop the wars, stop the violence, love and unity. Don't hate people, don't hate life, just peace.